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She said, walk in small steps and fear floating. We made a pact.Saturn approaching, leaned on the sky.

Lolita, and I'm not supposed to play with boys. 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You

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1: The heart wants to feel. The heart wants to hold. The heart takes past Subway, past Stop and Shop, past Beals, and calls it coming home.

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0: 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La radio pas comme les autres.
1: Well, the good times can be the thing that said and I feel the blue. Yeah, the feel the canyon. Yeah, the feels in you. 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

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Mon cœur est à papa, you know.